Maybe someday I'll find myself. 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

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You cross the line 100 times, overriding wrongs and rights. 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
1: 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I wish birds would start talking and start whistling.

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And slip into a new world. The Funky Technician is back.

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And slip into a new world. The Funky Technician is back.

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But there's just one thing, you see. We never ever do nothing nice and easy. We always do it nice and rough. But we're gonna take the beginning of this song and do it easy. But then we're gonna do the finish.